If you had one shot, one opportunity to seize everything you ever wanted, one moment, would you capture it?

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And I'm just here like it's all music, man. If they dance to it, they dance to it.

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I'll be racing, wrecking havoc, chasing rabbits down the strip. I might ask the purple cat for some directions, going mad. Let's go to the party, yeah. Let's go to the party, yeah. Party, yeah, party, yeah, party, yeah, party, yeah, party, yeah, party, yeah, party, yeah, party, yeah, party, yeah, party, yeah, party, yeah, party, yeah, party, yeah, party, yeah, party, yeah, party, yeah. Let's go to the party, yeah.

0: 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More vivid and wise, what I feel I deserve. Yeah, cause I'm so fucking fabulous.
1: 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Los números uno de la radio.

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And I don't mind, you make me crazy.